It's not time to make a change. 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You're still young, that's your fault.

0: 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So please, just don't let me go.
1: 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Música nit.

just might find their way into my dreams tonight. 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For tomorrow night you see that they'll be gone too. Too many things I have to do. But if all of these dreams might find their way into my day-to-day scene, I'd be under the impression I was somewhere in between, with only two, just me and you. Not so many things we got to do, or places we got to be.

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